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1: Another mule. Talk about. 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
1: it's no,
0: nobody but,
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0: I don't want
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go back out here one more time, see if I can get this thing started right here. 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

guitar. This is Guitar Junior. 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Play harmonic, Jerry Portnoy. Guitar on the right, this is Bob McGoley. And the background playing drums for the last 15 years in this band, Willie Big Eye Smith.

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Rob the coal mine. There's gambling down there. And they placed themselves just like they wanted to be, so they wouldn't hit each other when they were shooting. Money lying all over the floor. There's one bad guy down there, he thought he was. That's Billy DeLine. So he had a big 45 laying down by the side of him. When they got placed, why, Stagger Lee spoke to him. He says, boys, look at the money lying down here on the floor. Says, what would we do if old Stagger Lee and them was walking here? This guy picked up his 45, he says, I wouldn't make a bit of difference, says Stag's gun won't shoot a bit harder than this one. About that time, Stag knocked his hat off. And his partner, taking care of the rest, when he knocked his hat off, he kind of remembered that was Stagger Lee. And he come as begging like this.

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0: At that particular time, I was bumping around with Earl Hooker, messing around. 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

0: You know what?
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1: I'd love to.
0: Yeah, it's called Matchbox.
1: Alrighty. I'm listening.
0: Yeah, I wonder will a Matchbox hold my clothes. Matchbox ain't about that big. Right.

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About that time, Jimmy said, let's play some blues. 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That's Janis. We sent a guy up to get Janis. 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God rest her soul. 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We want you to start it off, honey. She said, cool. Jimmy hit two or three more licks on the thing there. Do it again, I like that. 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

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You may miss me for a few minutes, but I'll be back to see about you. He did. Yes, he did. Yes, when he done it, they didn't know where he was at, and the helicopter.

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So I got a cousin they call B.B. Beiser, and one night I asked him, I said, look here, man, I said, what's happened to the good rocking tonight? He said, well, the chills all don't have no rhyme on them no more. And I thought to say, you know, that they done broke down. So, but as I'm going to say, he couldn't rock no more because the old rocking chair done broke down. But after all, me and him made this song about Rock Late at Night.

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1: Got you covered.

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And the blues vary in so many ways until you could have the blues one day because your girlfriend or your wife leave you. Then you could have the blues the next day because your wife come back to you. But these are the many ways of the blues, and this is the way that the music is of the blues. They vary in many ways. 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
1: You sure you wouldn't like? Why don't you play acoustic on it?
0: No.
1: With us, man. If you played with us, Wolf, then we'd be able to follow you better.
0: No, listen,
1: you were doing it right then, man.
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1: That's how we should record it. I can follow you. I can see what you're doing.
3: Really, man, just sit there and do it.
0: Well,
3: it's so cool.
0: All right, let everybody get together there, and we'll try to make it.
1: Okay, let's try. 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
0: Oh, man, come on. He ain't got nothing to do with counting up and change on, and you know, when you say one.

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I'm very crazy about Lucille. Lucille took me from the plantation. 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I used to sing spirituals, and I thought that this was the thing that I wanted to do. But somehow or other, when I went in the army, I picked up on Lucille, started singing the blues. 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I mean when things are bad with me, I can always, depend on Lucille. 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

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Look out. 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

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Cause Lucille don't want to play nothing but the blues. And I think I'm pretty glad about that. 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

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I remember once I was in an automobile accident, and when the car stopped turning over, it fell over on Lucille. 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I know you've never heard of that one, have you? And one night, the guy started a ball over there, you know, start brawling, you know what I mean. And the guy that was mad with this old lady, when she fell over on this gas tank that was burning for heat, the gas ran all over the floor.

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And that's been Lucille ever since to me. One more now.

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That's what Jesus said would happen to his disciples.

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No, we don't think we are perfect or better than anyone else. We just try hard with all our might to do what God says is right. Still some talk bad about us, they just don't understand. But we keep growing stronger, spreading love across this land. We know that God is with us, cause we are united as one. No matter where you look, you see the witness work is being done. So if you are a witness, keep doing what is fine. Still many will be against us, but we'll reap in due time.

0: Hey, Jimmy.
1: Yeah.
0: Can you remember when we were together a long time ago?
1: Yes, at least 15 years ago.
0: Has it been that long?
1: Oh, yeah, man. You're getting older.
0: I must be getting older something, Jack. I don't know what's happening.
1: That's right. Years is passing.
0: You remember when I had an old gray mule when I was in Mississippi, did you?
1: Yes, I remember that time.
0: You remember that time?
1: Sure. I used to fly that same mule.
0: You used to fly that same mule?
1: Yeah.
0: Didn't that mule walk too fast for you?
1: Plenty, plenty. Walked me to death.
0: I'll tell you what I did one day. After I got through playing, I came home.
1: What?
0: And guess what happened?
1: What happened?
0: You know, my mother had bought me a brand new piano, Jimmy.
1: Brand new piano?
0: Yes, she did.
1: Man, I know you started playing blues then, didn't you?
0: No, not right then I did. No. You know, and my mother and father, they left and went to town somewhere. I don't know what it meant.
1: What'd you do then?
0: I locked up all the doors.
1: Then what'd you do?
0: And I looked out the window and made sure was nobody coming.
2: Well, I was coming.
1: Robert was coming.
0: Well, Robert coming with you, huh? I know I heard somebody knock, but I couldn't understand who it was. Because, boy, I was really in it. Believe me.

0: How'd you get in?
1: Huh?
0: Let us know how you get in.
1: I'm gonna show you how I got into it.
0: I wanna hear a little bit.
1: I got scared of myself, didn't
0: No,
1: I?
0: No, you didn't.
1: Yes, I did too.
0: Yeah?
1: Yes, sir.
0: Well, make us afraid of you too.
1: You know something?
0: Why?
1: You know why I was scared?
0: Why?
1: Because my boss had told me, he said, look, he said, boy, since you don't play the blues, he said, I know something. And I knew what it means, because he told me, tell me if I didn't play the mule, he knows something.
0: That ain't so bad.
1: I was scared, though.
0: Why, no.
1: What you mean, flying a mule, ain't it? You did?
0: Sure, you're flying before me.
1: I'm gonna show you how I feel.
0: Go ahead.

0: Man, you must be losing your mind or something. You know, what my daddy told me after he come home from town?
1: What did he say?
0: He said, son, he said, something wrong with you. I was looking sad, though, honey.
1: What you had, blue?
0: I had the blue.
1: Why keep fiddling?
0: I really had the blues, though.
1: You did? Let's hear some more.
0: I'll tell you what I did. You know, my daddy used to make corn liquor.
1: Corn liquor?
0: Corn liquor.
1: Man, that was white lightning your daddy would make.
0: No, he called it stump juice.
1: Oh, stump juice. I don't think I ever had it.
0: Oh, you don't know what you're missing.
1: Good?
0: Is it good?
1: Lord
0: have mercy. Is the blues good?
1: Man, what are you talking about? Lord, the blues better not do anything. What a religion, and I think
0: next. If I didn't know no better,

0: So did. Stays on the end of my tongue. It's sweet too.
1: Ain't the blue sweet, son?
0: Man, sweet as honey.
1: You know something? St. Louis Jimmy, when you first started singing the blues, and you made a number going down slow.
0: I'm the man.
1: Well, you know, I was going down slow, sure enough.
0: I was too.
1: No, you wasn't.
0: Oh, yeah.
1: I'm the same fella that wrote you that letter and told you I was going down slow.
0: You're the same fella.
1: I'm the one.
0: I can't hardly believe.
1: Yes, I was.
0: Man, you look much different.
1: I done got older.
0: Oh, I see. So.
1: Tell you what I do, I'll meet you in Chicago.
0: Oh.

thank you, ladies and gentlemen. This song, what I'm fixing to do for y'all right now, I did this song 2.5 years on Broadway in a show they called Finished Rainbow. Didn't even have no title to it. Then, after the show closed, I made a record of it and get it a title. So they were rehearsing on this show, you know, down on Broadway. So they had about 7-8 different guys in there trying to learn to do the parts, you know, with the harp, harmonica, what they wanted to do, you know. So, but they didn't make the grade, you know. And so a fellow named Earl Ralph told him, said, why don't they call up Sonny? I said, maybe Sonny can do it. He said, what is phone number? They get on my phone number, they call me up. They said, Sonny, come down, man. We got a part in the show for you. I said, oh, yes, man, I'll be right down there. Got down there. Soon I got down there, a guy come walking right straight to me, you know. He coming so straight, I think I got close enough where I could see him, you know. I said, I hope he ain't got a gun, no, he's finna shoot me now. So he said, Sonny? I said, yes. He said, what is it? He said, one thing you got to do. I said, what is that, man? He said, you got to play the same song, man, in the same way every night. In this show, I said, man, I can't play the same song in the same way every night, because I'm used to playing the way I want to, buddy. He said, oh, no, not on this show, man. You got to play the same song, man, in the same way every night. I said, man, I can't play the same song in the same way every night. He said, you got to do it. So he kept telling me that over and over, you know. So after rehearsing that evening, I went on back home and slapped it off. And I come back down that morning, soon I stepped in the door, you know. I met the big boss. That the one pays off the money, you know. I said, man, how much is y'all paying me for this part? So he up and told me. I said, oh, yes, man, I can do it the same way every night. And title of the song called The Hootin' the Blues. Me and Brian got a little new arrangement on it now. And it go like this.

0: All right. 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Thank you.
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I done held about 5 years, boy. I went to Memphis after I left Helena. Played around there with BB on the Lucky Strike program with WDIE radio. When I left Memphis, I went back down to Clarksdale and started playing down like turning all of them.

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0: Now this tune, yeah, should be easy for you to do, because all you got to do is remember back home, you know what I mean? When you were sitting out behind the house or practicing on the old git fiddle, trying to get things together and you couldn't make up in your mind. You kind of halfway knew what you wanted to do, but you didn't have it all together, you know. But you did know you wanted to travel, ain't that right?
1: That's right.
0: Yeah, I remember them days real good.
1: I know.
0: Didn't have very many clothes. Didn't know nobody to call, to send for you. So you had to get out there and hitchhike, you know.
1: So?
0: It don't make no difference. You say, I'm going. I know I got to hitchhike, but I'm going anyway. Whatever happens,

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I'm going to town, Can't find a little girl of mine. I don't know what to do. I can't keep her off my mind.

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The woman that I was loving

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Look like she done had a party up in here, too. You wait till I see this woman when she get home. That glass over there got a little cigar in it or something. I don't even smoke no cigars. Serving caviar. Oh, you meat no caviar. What's wrong with this woman? Only pasta. Let me run me some water right now. Yeah, now, you wait till I see this woman when she get home. Pots and pans all stacked up here. There's a pot. Let me scrape this pot out of here. Well, it's pitiful. I don't know why this woman come in and have a party and I'm at work. Getting all this stuff under my fingernail. Run some more water in here. Yeah, now I can wash these glasses. I can wash them up first. Right, this one with it. Yeah, that's pretty clean now, though. Yeah, now I got all this. Now I got to work on these pots a little bit more. It makes me so mad, I don't know what to do. Thought I was a hub instead of a maid. Like old red chili or something, all of them got dried up on these pots. You'll never fix me none of this good food. You wait till that woman get home. I was scraping all these pots.

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I can pass the house with a little money. When you see it, it's nearby the world of death. She is a chillin', just come and look at the money in that man's hand. If I could overtake him and get it, we would own this land. But the children said, Mama, Papa, he's doing the best that he can. When Papa come in, I believe he'll make us all a fit. That

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He see the baby boy standing in the door. He was sure looking mean. He said, Daddy's been a man by here. Led Mama to the door. Papa wrapped across the head and she said, I'll never do that no more. No, she wouldn't. Cause everything in the world she got was gone. Well, if that would be all right, you know.

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Lafayette Leak on the piano. 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

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Yours truly, Dave.

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One in particular they called Jim Strain. He had a girl called Lulu. But he had a feeling that he was losing Lulu. And the fellow that he was losing to, he didn't like it. It was nothing that he knew, it was just something he heard. He whooped Lulu one night and told on her. If I catch you with that man again, I'm gonna kill you. And you know he had a buddy called Red Sam. Last one Friday night, he run up on him in the presence of this particular man. And he shot him. The news spread like wildfire. Everywhere you went, you hear somebody talking about it. They said,

After he shot poor Lulu, him and his buddy Si didn't make the getaway. You see, the red sound pistol, see, y'all shot Lulu with it. They went down to Nine Corner Bottom. Si had to catch him a freight train and go north. At that time, if you caught a freight train and went north, wouldn't nobody come looking for you. But before the two boys could catch a train, the police run down on them.

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After all the decision was handed down and everything, the lawyer summed up the case. Red Sam and Jim had a public defender, and they lost.

And that was a very large Rolls Royce limousine pulling slowly along the street. And in that Rolls Royce was the Queen of England, looking tired, just got back from a party. And the Queen leaned out and she said, "Aren't you B.B. King?" She said, "Oh, B.B., sometimes it's so hard to pull things together. Could you tell me what you think I ought to do?"

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They were laughing at me. Said another mule. After a while, I went back home like a good man should. Put my hands in my pocket and got my key out and unlocked the door. And there stand my wife, she was crying. Said another mule. The little girl was jumping up in the floor. She was patting her hands together and she was batting her eyes. And she was looking straight at me. And she was saying, and she was saying, and she was saying, and she was saying, Muddy Waters, it's another mule. It's

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Just enough to hurt, but not bad enough to die. He made it back home and rounded up about 60 of his boys. Just enough to make him feel like a man. A few days later, when the assault trial against him was set, he came back with 60 heavily armed character witnesses.

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The grand jury said they had it coming. After all, they was just desperate half-breeds.

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1: Think eight. 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

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One come from Virginia, one from Georgia, the one I love come from Carolina. Walk on, skate. One from Virginia, one from Georgia, one I love is from Carolina. I got women from coast to coast, and they're always on my mind. Woo! Let's rock, Jim, let's rock, Johnny Terry.

I'm gonna tell you, Mr. Lightning, please leave my woman alone. Please, Mr. Hawkins, leave Brownie's woman alone. Lord, ain't nothing in the streets that she can't find at home.